0: afternoon and evening. As I said, heading for 16. Let's have a look at tomorrow, Roy. Golf day tomorrow, so hopefully it'll be good. 30% chance of 1 mil, so that's not bad. So it's a bit of a carbon copy of today with a little bit less rain. 17 degrees tomorrow. Friday, we're looking at 17. And, Saturday and Sunday, 16 and 15 with some more showers. So we're definitely in the winter mode now, so you got to rug up and keep warm. Here we go. Oh, well, let's look after our sponsor again here.
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0: what a great voice she has. The former Queen of Pop, and that's from the 70s, and that was Marcia Hines, Fire and Rain. We also heard Gene Pitney and Mecca, and what about Sherbet, Summer Love. And you're tuned to 89.1 Triple B FM. You got Boot Maroy in the chair, and that telephone number, if you want to give a say in the music I play, 8563 3788. Back shortly, we're going to look at the chart of this week from 1965. What were you doing in 1965? Got some great music coming up for you in the next bracket.
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Well, there we heard four off the chart of this week from 1965. That was Ray Brown and the Whispers there, and Pride. That was a number one hit for Ray Brown. And we also heard Jerry and the Pacemakers and Pretend. What about Bobby and Laurie? I Belong With You. And we kicked it off there with another great group, the Dave Clark Five. Round about chord to, that was Reelin' and a Rockin'. Round about chord to 11, I'll count down the top five off that particular chart. So looking forward to that. Let's look after our sponsors now. Oh, but before I do, I've had this little 45 on the turntable for about an hour and a bit, hour and a half. Let me play it.

0: Out of the Sound of Music there, Vince Hill and Edelweiss. And the time here at 89.1 Triple B FM has just gone 10 o'clock. Back shortly. We've got a couple for William. He's got me back. He's loving the rain. I'm loving it too, William. And hopefully everything is coming down beautifully here in the beautiful Barossa Valley. We've got to have rain. So looking forward to playing a couple of rain songs, especially for William.
1: Hello, Frank here. 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Great places attract special people. 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
1: Oh, yeah. Now, we've got to look after William. But before I do that, I want to put a smile on your face with Carl Barron.
2: Aussies are so understated. Like, a volcano could erupt in the middle of Queen Street and someone would go, it's a bit hot. The day after 9/11, I'm in the plane, right? It was a storm and lightning hit the plane. I don't know if you've ever experienced that. It doesn't do anything to the plane, but it makes a massive bang. Sounds exactly like a bomb. We're on the plane, we all hear this. Everybody just went, oh. I look out, the wing's on fire. The bloke next to me looks at the wing, looks at me and goes, that doesn't look good. I mean, of all the things you don't want to be on fire, wings would be number one. Captain's face, number two.

Creedence Clearwater Revival there. Have you ever seen the rain from 1971 and the Councils, the rain, the park and the other things, especially for William. Thank you for your call, William. And always we thank you for your support as well. Now, on this date, we're talking now the year of 1994. The Eagles played at their first show in 14 years when they played a show in Burbank, California. The 2.5 show ended with two encores, closing with this song, which is one of their great ones. Remember this one? Desperado.

0: 5, Everything She Wants. And we also heard Desperado by the Eagles. And the time here at 89.1 Triple B FM is just gone 10:18.
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That was Dire Straits there and Your Latest Trick. And we also heard Split Ends and History Never Repeats. Here's a little pearl of wisdom for you. Well, something to ponder on anyway. Life isn't about achieving one milestone after another. Embrace a slower pace and embrace the ordinary moments that make life worth living. The first hint of a cool breeze at the end of a hot day. Laughing unexpectedly at something silly. Or sharing food with someone we often overlook. These simple yet precious moments in the pursuit of achievement. These small pauses shape your days in the most meaningful ways. They remind you that you're here, you're making the most of what you have, and that's enough. Like that one too. Now we've got to look after Bev and Barry out there at Cuddler. Thank you for your call, Bev. As always, lovely to touch base with you and talk about the marvellous things you're doing in your life. So that's really good. And she wants to hear the William Tell Overture. This is a version by Glen Campbell, a very, very good guitarist. He was. Let's hear it.

0: Yeah, he could play the guitar, couldn't he? Glenn Campbell's version of the William Tell Overture. And that was the flip side of the Overture. Southern Nights. Flip side of Southern Nights. Let's get it right, Roy. Come on, let's have a look at our sponsors now. No, before we do that, we're going to look after this one.
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0: Like to thank all the likers on Facebook, Pam, Janie, Fran, Roselle, Heather, Kim and Jasmine. 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
0: Well, it's currently 11.3 degrees and we're heading for 16 today and cloudy. Medium chance of showers, becoming less likely in the late afternoon and evening, and winds south to southeast 15 to 20 k's, becoming light in the late afternoon. And that's lovely rain, nice and soft and steady and love it. And now, tomorrow we're looking at a 30% chance of 1 mil. That's not a lot tomorrow. Only 17, a bit of a carbon copy of today. Friday, 17 with some showers. And Saturday and Sunday, still some showers, around 15 for both days. So keeping cool. Here's a brand new song. Oh, let me do this first. I've got to do the outro.
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0: Yes, we thank all of our sponsors. If you've got needs of their services, tell them you heard all about it here on 89.1 Triple B FM. Now, Kylie Minogue, she's got a Netflix doco coming out, and she's promoting it with this particular song, which is called Light Up.

Oh, yeah, the good voice there of Kylie Minogue, always in our headlines. What a great ambassador she is to our country. And she's done so well, hasn't she? But she's had her battles with cancer, etc. So we wish her very well. Now, on this date in 2005, now, Robbie Williams was voted into first place, beating Elvis Presley, Jimi Hendrix, David Bowie, to be named the best live solo artist. A UK nationwide survey of 5,000 people saw the former Take That star beat music icons, including Madonna, Michael Jackson, Bob Dylan, U2, was named Best Live Band ahead of Queen and Oasis in a poll by Carling to celebrate the UK's live music scene. Here's a great song by Robbie Williams from 2001 called Eternity.

a great actor he is. Robbie Williams, one of my favourite singers, along with Neil Diamond, and that's Eternity from 2001. Having a birthday. If it's your birthday today, many happy returns of the day. I've got three to celebrate today. The first one is Priscilla White, commonly known as Cilla Black. Singer, TV presenter. She was born on this date in 1943. In 1964, she had a UK number one single, Anyone Who Had a Heart, plus 18 other UK top 40 singles. Unfortunately, she's no longer with us. Black died at her holiday home near Marbella, Spain, on the 1st of August 2015, at the age of 72. Here's one of her great songs.

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0: Well, there we heard the top five selling singles from the chart from the 21st of May 1965. And a lot of great variety there. Like last week, remember the Beatles had eight in the top 40 last week. Amazing. And had three in the top five. But we had a good variety there. That was the Beatles at number one with Ticket to Ride. The Herman's Hermits came in at number two. Mrs. Brown, You've Got a Lovely Daughter. Tom Jones at number three, It's Not Unusual. The King, Elvis Presley, at number four would Do the Clam. And we had an instrumental at number five, The Sounds Orchestral and Cast Your Fate to the Wind. Lovely. Well, I enjoyed all of that. Let me put a smile on your face with this particular track is so funny. It's the Time Channel.
1: 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You've got cable TV. 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
3: I'm sorry, the last guy kind of stole my thunder. 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
3: 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You said 11:21, right?
1: Well, actually, caller, we've got an update on that. It's now 11:22.
3: Hey, thanks. 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I love the show.
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4: Hi. I've been watching the show, and I have a question.
1: Yeah, what's that, caller?
4: Well, it's 11:22, right?
1: Right.
4: All right. Something you didn't mention yet.
1: Uh-huh.
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1: Good question, caller. Thanks for asking. It is p.m.
4: P.m.?
1: Yeah, p.m.
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1: Thanks for calling.
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0: Hey, wonderful listeners. I've got some exciting news for you. 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
1: Okay, on this date, we're talking now the year of 1947, was born Marty Christian, singer with the New Seekers, who had the 1972 UK number one, US number seven single, I'd Like to Teach the World to Sing, and hits with You Won't Find Another Fool Like Me, and Beg, Steal or Borrow, and this one, The Nickel Song.

Isn't it terrible? You put in a nickel and you want a dollar song. You should be able to get it. And that was the New Seekers. Here we go with the Righteous Brothers now. 1974, Rock and Roll Heaven.

0: Righteous Brothers there and Rock and Roll Heaven, 1974. Here's something to ponder on. Have faith in your inner certainty. 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
0: Okay, we've got to look after dear Norma now. She loves her Doris Day, and I do as well. And I've picked one I haven't played for a while, one of her favourites, one of her best-known songs, Teacher's Pet. And here's another one for you, Norma, as well, My Heart. And that's a good, nice track. So let's hear Doris Day.

0: Doris Day, My Heart, from 2011. Fairly new for her. Oh, she's gone now, but yeah, lovely song. And we also heard one of her favourites, Teacher's Pet. And hopefully you enjoyed both of those, Norma. I know I did. And here's a song by Digger Ravel, and local, well, not local, but an Australian artist, and Sunday with Macca. Listen to the words.
1: 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He tells stories so grand of this vast, timeless land, and they call it Sunday with Macca.
2: Oh, g'day, Macca. My name's Eric Finlay. I live on a fishing boat in the Gulf of Carpentaria, and I'm 10 years old. I listen to your show all the time, so I just thought I'd bring up.
3: Eric, yeah, I'm just trying to picture. You'll have to send me a photo of you and your boat. And what's the name of the boat?
2: Pardon?
3: What's the name of the boat?
2: The Selfish Man. We're not selfish, we just sell fish, a lot of fish.
3: Well, you'll have to send us a photo of the Selfish Man, take it from behind, you know, so you can see the stern and the name on your boat.
2: Yeah.
3: So you listen on Sunday morning, you thought you'd just give us a call, eh?
2: Yeah, well, Mum bullied me into it.
3: Oh, did she?
2: I wanted to swing up anyway.
1: Songs in the shed,

0: There's a radio show that Australians all know. If you're rich or you ain't got a cracker, they tell stories so grand of this vast timeless land, and they call it Sunday with Macca. They all call it Sunday with Macca. Yeah, they all call it Sunday with Macca. Get on with it, Macca.
1: Sunday with Macca there, and that was Digger Ravel. Now, final birthday of the day, he was born on this date in 1958. Neil Finn, guitar vocals from New Zealand's group Split Enz, who had the 1980 UK number 12 single, I Got You. Split Enz had 10 albums, including 7 studio albums, reached the top 10 of the official New Zealand music chart, and with Crowded House had the 1992 UK number 7 single, Weather With You, and a hit with It's Only Natural. Finn has released many solo albums and replaced Lindsey Buckingham in Fleetwood Mac as part of the 2018 tour. Let's hear Dirty Creature by Split Enz.

0: Well, there we heard Dirty Creature there by Split Ends. And the time here at 89.1 Triple B FM, it's just gone 11:31 here in the beautiful Barossa Valley.
1: Hey, I've got something cool to share with you today. 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
0: Here we go with a great track by U2. This has came out in the year of 1991, Where the Streets Have No Name. Stay safe on the road, still very wet out there.

0: The Rolling Stones there from 1965, and The Last Time. Now we've got a couple for Heather. She wants to hear a couple of goodies, as she always picks, and thank you for your always, Heather, for your support. I'm going to kick it off. You'll get a kick out of this laughter. This is by Flip Wilson. The Devil Made Me Buy It. This is especially for all the ladies out there going shopping, especially for you, Heather, and your songs are coming up after this bit of comedy.
1: Went by to see my minister yesterday. You know what my minister told me? He was saying how much pressure women are under from the devil and how the devil just hounds women. You know, that's rough, too, being a minister. I mean, he told me, he said, you're coming here complaining about your problems and I got to wage this constant battle against the devil. I said, yeah, Rep. He told me his wife came in the house a few days before, and she had this box. And on the side of this box was written the name of a very exclusive dress shop. The lowest dress was $85, and that was on sale. So she walks in the house, and Rep says, another dress? You bought another dress? This is ridiculous. And his wife tells him, the devil made me buy this dress. Said, I didn't want to buy no dress. The devil kept following me. I was going down the street going, mm-hmm. And the devil kept following me, and he kept telling me how good I look.
2: Rev said, I'm not going for that.
1: Said, every time you do something wrong, you blame it on the devil. So you blamed it on the devil when you ran the car to the side of the church.
2: It was the devil. You wasn't there. How do you know? He grabbed the steering wheel out of my hand.
1: I said, well, why didn't you step on the brake?
2: Said, because when he grabbed the steering wheel, I tried to kick him. You can't kick him and step on the brake at the same time. Said, and we had a big fight. And that's why I was in the back seat when you all got the car open.

What a great song there by Sarah McLachlan. I Will Remember You. And we also heard Cher and Strong Enough. Well, it's almost time for me to be out of here. Fred's going to take control at 12 o'clock. I look forward to your company on Friday here at Triple B FM with Relive the Memories between 9 and 12. If not then, I'll catch you next Wednesday with Back on Track. I'll go out with a quickie from Millie. Might remember this one?

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Roy, Boomer Roy. It's 12 o'clock on your 89.1 Triple BFM. Hi, I'm Fred Wheeler. I'm with you until 3 this afternoon with my kind of music. I hope you enjoy it.

The Sensations and Let Me In. Whoopie you. And a bit of Marty Robbins now.

Don't Worry About Me. It's Marty Robbins on your 89.1 Triple BFM. And no, there's not a problem with the radio. It's a problem with Fred. That's the problem. 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

Booker T and the MGs and Green Onions. And that was the debut album by that group, released on Stax Records in October 1962. It reached number 33 on the pop album charts in the month of its release. The title single was a worldwide hit and has been covered by dozens of artists, including the Blues Brothers and Roy Buchanan, and also The Ventures, Al Kooper, The Shadows, Deep Purple Live, and also Count Basie. Booker T and the MGs and Green Onions, and I think somebody was peeling the onions partway through that, but that's all right. We've got an appropriate song coming up now, the, what is it called? It's called the Right Left Hand Song, which seems to be a bit of a confusion with me right now. The right or the left hand? Left, right, go.

0: Well, good on you, George. That's a little bit of country music for you. That's George Jones, the Right Left Hand Song on Triple BFM.
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0: Let me in. You've already been in once. 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That's twice you've been in, so we're not going to do that again. 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

Won't You Stand By Me? 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At 12:36 and a half, we have a little bit of nonsense for you now.

And every evening, about midnight, he'd jump on his camel named Clyde and ride silently through the night to the Sultan's tent, where he would secretly meet up with Fatima of the Seven Veils, swinging his grade A number one U.S. choice, dancing the Sultan's whole harem. Cause him and her had a thing going, you know, and they'd been carrying on for some time now behind the Sultan's back. You could hear him talk to his camel as he rode out across the dunes. His voice would cut through the still night desert air,

Well, there she was, friends. Lying there in all her radiant beauty, eating on a raisin, grape, apricot, pomegranate, bowl of chitlin, two bananas, three Hershey bars, sipping on an RC Coca-Cola, listening to her transistor, watching the Grand Ole Opry on the tube, reading a Mad magazine, while she sung, does your chewing gum lose its flavor? Yeah.

which is Arabic for let's twist again like we did last summer, baby. Ha, ha, ha, ha. You know what I mean. Woo! She looked up at him from off the rug, give him one of them sly looks. She said,

That's our pleasure. Ray Stevens and Ahab the Arab. Yeah, like I said, a little bit of nonsense there. Come along to a special Reconciliation Week event at Barossa Bush Gardens. The Reconciliation Exhibition celebrates Aboriginal culture and our environment with a vibrant mosaic exhibition featuring around 60 artists and their families. Enjoy a free community barbie, share stories by the fire and discover artworks by local kids and community members. It's all happening this Saturday from 10 a.m. to 1 p.m. So please RSVP via the Barossa Bush Gardens events page where you can find out more.

Paul Tucker started writing High the same week his wife suffered a miscarriage, actually, though he says it's unrelated to the song's meaning. He also called it the hardest song to write on the album. It took 8 months to write the song. Lighthouse Family and High. You can hear more information about songs and almost anything, just about, with InfoTrack on Saturday at 12 o'clock with Tony Murphy. And I'm sure he'll tell you all about everything.

Dr. Hook and Better Love, Next Time Baby. And if you're feeling a little chilly today, it's because at the moment it's just 12.8 degrees here in the Barossa, with a little bit of rain still around, but probably dying off towards the end of the day. And tomorrow should be quite nice.

from the musical Sleepless in Seattle. That's Eric Gonnet Jr., A Wink and a Smile. Before that, we had Kenny Ball and his Jazzmen and Midnight in Moscow.

0: Yes, it's Electric Blue. 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

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You're with Fred Willer, taking you through until 3 o'clock today. And we had a little bit of nonsense earlier, all about a camel, but this one is even sillier.

0: The Shib Woolly, and like I said, tequila. Yeah, okay. And that song comes from 1958. It's called The Purple People Eater from Shib Woolly on your 89.1.
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0: Right now it's 12.9, feels like 12.5 in the Barossa. A Mount Lofty ranges for Wednesday, cloudy, medium chance of showers, becoming less likely in the late afternoon and evening. Winds south to southeast, 15 to 20 kilometres an hour, becoming light in the late afternoon. So there's some relief from the rain coming up today. Tomorrow should be quite nice, 17 degrees, 9 degrees overnight. A little chance of rain, only about a millimetre, but Friday is much the same. 9 degrees and 17, 15, going down to 15 on Saturday with 80% chance of up to 5 millimetres. So it could be a wet day Saturday. Sunday the same, 15 degrees again, 8 degrees overnight. Monday, 19 degrees. And more rain. More rain again on Tuesday. And it's going to be 16 degrees, 19 on Monday, incidentally. And this time next week, 14 degrees. It's going to be this time next week with quite a lot of rain, 90% chance of 10 millimetres.

Kate Bush and Babushka on Triple BFM. This is an interesting song, this next one. Eddie Dalton is the singer, and he's not a real person, but rather a highly popular AI-generated soul and blues artist created by content creator Dallas Little. Modelled after legends like Otis Redding and B.B. King, his silky voice and vintage sound went viral, actually, propelling tracks like Another Day Old to the top of the US iTunes singles charts. Because Eddie Dalton is an entirely synthetic project rather than a traditional artist, his discography consists of digitally released albums and EPs on platforms like Spotify and Apple Music, rather than physical merchandise or live concerts. He frequently performs classic old-school R&B styles in his songs, accompanied by AI-generated visuals of an older gentleman. This is Eddie Dalton.

Destiny's Child and My Breath on 89.1 Triple BFM. 13:27 is the time. Let's go against the wind. Bob Seger.

Bob Seger and the Silver Bullet Band, Against the Wind, that comes from the 1994 movie Forrest Gump. A great song, that one. I really do like that one. Tickets are now available for the Top of the Torrens Theatre Group's upcoming production. They came from Mars and landed outside Farndale Avenue Church Hall in time for the Townswoman's Guild's coffee morning. This hilarious comedy will be performed at the Mount Pleasant Soldiers Memorial Hall from June 19th until June 21st. Tickets and full details are available online. Just search for Top of the Torrens Theatre Group. It should be a great production, this one.

0: Brothers of the Heart, and that's called Constant Sorrow, which comes from the movie, a great movie too, Brother, Where Art Thou?
1: Hello, Frank here. 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All those trips back and forth with the laundry, the dishes, the rubbish, even cleaning during the night shift. Seriously, guess you have to see it to believe it. Tanunda Lutheran Home. These guys are forward thinkers. 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
0: In the wee small hours of the morning. 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

Yes, that's Carly Simon, and in the wee small hours of the morning on your 89.1 Triple BFM, Fred Wheeler taking us through until 3 today. And right now we've got something that might bring back a few memories for you.

That's the great Eric Clapton, and Nobody Knows When You're Down and Out. And we follow that with Farron Young, Hello Waltz.

Hello, wind. That you're still here. 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
2: We have a host of regional museums you might like to visit. The Barossa Museum at 47 Murray Street, Chenunda, the Kapunda Museum, 11 Hill Street, Kapunda, and the Gawler National Trust Museum at 59 Murray Street, Gawler.

Hoy Calavar is a 1962 cha-cha song by Tito Puente, originally released on El Rey Bravo, Tico Records that is. The song achieved worldwide popularity when it was covered by American rock group Santana, and that's who we just heard. That was for their 1970 album Abraxas. This version was released as a single in 1971, reaching number 13 on the Billboard Hot 100, number 11 on the Billboard Easy Listening Survey, and number 32 on the R&B chart. The block chord ostinato pattern that repeats throughout the song was most likely borrowed by Puente from somebody else's 1957 Mambo, which was recorded by Puente in 1959. I jumped a couple of names there, as you'll excuse me for that. 1409 on your 89.1 Triple BFM.

0: Yes, everybody's got a hungry heart. Bruce Springsteen, the boss. Bruce Springsteen. 14:12. So it's 12 minutes past two, in other words.
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Ray Charles, of course. Ray Charles, and that was from the Music album, From the Music, and also involved a little bit of work there from Tanya Hart, who is incidentally also on the album.

That's a jumpy version, isn't it? Human Nature and Midnight, oh no, sorry, Deltones. The Deltones and Bette Davis Eyes. This is Human Nature and Midnight Train to Georgia.

That's Human Nature. And they are on the midnight train to Georgia. The 2026 Winter Flame Festival is taking place in Tanunda on Saturday, the 20th of June. This free community-led spectacle features a thrilling torch-lit parade of pipe bands, Highland dancers and strongmen marching down Murray Street and culminating in a spectacular massed band performance. The parade kicks off at 6 p.m. from Jane Place and travels down Murray Street, culminating in a grand finale at the Bazardale Road intersection. That's at Tanunda on Saturday, the 20th of June.

0: As Time Goes By. Great song, isn't it? Jimmy Durante, you probably haven't heard that one for a while.
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First up, we had Cliff Richard and You Send Me, and then Buck Owens and Susan Ray, Looking Back to See. If you were looking back at me, come along to a special Reconciliation Week event at the Barossa Bush Gardens this Saturday. The Reconciliation Exhibition celebrates Aboriginal culture and our environment with a vibrant mosaic exhibition featuring around 60 artists and their families. 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

0: That's Benny King. Benny King and Won't You Stand By Me.
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You're on your Triple B FM with Fred Wheeler taking you through to 3, and then it's Merv, the Magnificent.

That's Bread and the Guitar Man. You're on your 89.1 Triple B FM. Thanks for having me with you this afternoon. In a moment, it's Merv the Magnificent. But next week at this time, at 12 o'clock, that is, it's Upbeat and Countrified with Andy, who's back with you again. In the meantime, we'll have a listen to Steely Dan and Reeling in the Ears.

Well, I don't know what song that was, but it's probably great, you know. Well, welcome, I need a name for you guys, and so yes, like, you know, travelers and townsfolk. Well, yeah, that's gonna be something. So, what happened this week? Well, you see, I have brought in a foreign liquor called Phoenix Blood. Supposed to be awesome, I guess. I don't know. The gnome that tried to give me, I couldn't quite understand his words. But I drank the thing, and it worked out for me fine. But all my sock goblins, oh boy, all my sock goblins, they went rampant, and they're still kind of hanged over. So all my production for all my tales has kind of went down the drain. So this week I shall be doing a retelling of Caliber Chapter 1, mostly due to a lot of my personal friends and family and colleagues not being able to listen to it last week. So I'll be replaying that, and I do apologize if you are looking forward to chapter 2. I'm hoping chapter 2 will be ready for next week and all that cool jazz. Now, I think as I want a drink, sorry, I was gonna say water, but no, I drink here. Yeah, I'm allowed to drink at the radio station, so what? I want to Break Free by Queen.

Well, that was it. Not it, but that was I Want to Break Free by Queen. Yeah, so I'm planning to run chapter one, the retelling of Caliber chapter one, probably around 3:30. So, you know, if you know you need a break, stretch, that's when I'll be planning to run it. God, I'm so tired. You know how many goblins I had to. Sock goblins, sorry. Sorry for my goblin sympathizers out there. Yeah. It's been really, really tiresome. Also, the jukebox broke. This is actually just a backup jukebox. I think it's like a haunted jukebox. I'm only really bringing it out for Halloween for that spirit, you know? Yeah, but I don't think I'm going. As much as you guys would probably want Phoenix Blood, I don't think I can sell it. I'm sorry, but I think it's just not something I can sell on the shelf if my poor goblins are acting this way. Once again, I have 20 constitution. You guys probably only have about 10. I, you know, I'm kind of awesome like that, you know? 20 in every stat. I'm just so cool, ain't I? Yeah, so I think we're going to go back to back of the pack next week, although I'm not 100% sure how long my next chapter is going to be, so I might not even have enough time for back of the pack, but yeah. In the meantime, I think I'm going to try to figure out what I'm going to do for this. Kill a Queen by Queen. God, we're going on a Queen rampage today, aren't we?

And we are back. That was Come and Get Your Love by Redbone, I think. I say I think. I know, because I'm awesome. We are back, and to help with some sock goblins who have finally recovered, thank the Lord. Yes, this is now a Christian station. I cannot say any naughty words such as damn or hell from this point onwards. I don't know about that. But anyway, I want to... They have given me an idea, right? These sock goblins are real people, right? Out of my persona, these are real people I have had conversations with, and they have guessed the heights of Pokemon and were kind of off, right? And these guys are normies, right? Like, they don't know their stuff. I think the common one that I always like to ask is, how tall is Charizard? My friends guessed at least, I think the lowest they got was like 6'3". Charizard is only 5'10", I'm pretty sure, which is hilarious. That is, if you put two sock goblins on top of each other. Yes, I know what. Guys, learn what sock goblins are. Just look it up. Don't actually look that up. I have no idea what will come up. I cannot advise you to look up something that I don't even know. But yeah, I find that shocking that if you stack two goblins on top of each other, they're probably just as tall as this hulking lizard from a lot of people's childhoods. I find that wild. Some other short Pokemon that just look taller, but that's mostly due to the protagonist's height, is Pokemon like Lucario. Now, we kind of imagine Lucario as this kind of large, not large, but like this tall, slender, Anubis-like figure. It turns out they're only like 4'10". I know, absolutely tiny. But this does make kind of sense, considering that most of the protagonists are literal children, and they are heighted as children. So that is a interesting factoid for all your listeners, that Pokemon are actually surprisingly short. Like, but there's also some, like, outliers, like, I don't know, I think Celesteela, was it? Yeah, Celesteela. Oh, sorry. Yeah, Celesteela is 9.2 meters tall, which is wild to think that, like, that thing is... I hope to see it in a game kind of like Sword and Shield, where, if you're not aware, there was a zone called, like, the Wild Zones, and you could go to it, and they had, like, these Pokemon roaming around, and there was a random Onix that could spawn there, and that thing was huge. That thing was, like, towering you, and I actually got to show, like, a really good scale of, like, how Pokemon will actually hide it correctly. But yeah, I think that's really cool. So I do hope in the future Pokemon does kind of make those games where we can get a nice grand scale of how Pokemon look again, because that was very entertaining. I think that's... You know what, guys? I think you're done listening to me. I'm going to put another song on. I'll catch you after.

That was Let Me Cove Your Way. We have about 5 minutes until I will do the rebroadcasting, I think that's the word, of Calibur Chapter 1. So I'll only be playing one more song until we get to that. The weather right now in Eurypta is 14 degrees. Yes. I don't have to tell weather. 14.3 feels like 12.9 Celsius. It was rainy today, I think. But that's my experience. It was very rainy today. Make sure to be driving responsibly on the road, please. And thank you. To remind you, you are listening to Triple B AFM 89.1. Sorry, I guess 89.1, if you want to be quite the genius about it. But yeah, I think I'm gonna play Like a Prayer. That's not what I wanted to play. Oh, never mind, that is what I wanted.

0: And that was like a prayer. Yeah, that brings back a lot of memories earlier this year, actually, when we, me and a friend used to, when Deadpool came out to Marvel Rivals, we used to reenact the Deadpool and Wolverine scene from the Deadpool and Wolverine movie released 2024, 2025? I can't quite remember, really. I think it was 2024, if I believe. Really good memories. That was a really funny time. Only if we could go back to Deadpool being re-released. Unfortunately, now we have to deal with Devil Dido meta. but yeah, I think it's Calibur time. So, for those who are not aware of Merv the Magnificent and his tales, I am currently running a story called Calibur, which is actually a campaign adapted into a radio thing. I don't want to say radio play because I'm pretty sure that's a different term, but essentially it is a episodic story of me kind of just retelling this story. At the moment, the production for the story is going every fortnightly. So, and we actually played this last week for those who are, you know, listening, but a lot of my family members and friends and colleagues could not actually tune in last week. So I just decided to do a replay. And for those who haven't heard it last week, you can also catch the next chapter, same time, next week. So we'll... Sorry, I'm just... I had the thing up, no. This is Calibur. In 1963, the planet was attacked by an alien race known as Infestations. The Infestations seeked humans and their species to mass reproduce them to their own kind. After years of rebelling back against the Infestations, they eventually took back Earth, and through many scientific resolutions such as curing cancer, terraforming the planet, and even conquering Mars, humans have discovered the technology known as Calibur, a weaponry that uses the corpses and body parts of the Infestations to fuel their weaponry, making it cost-effective for their technology to be on par to the Infestations. Using this weaponry, they fight back every day, trying to defend their planet, and hopefully conquer the Infestations. The year is 2164, and the night was quiet in the laboratories. It's been 3 days since the Infestations attacked. Little did Sensory know that they were going to discover a new species as he twiddled around his laboratory. Sensory was at his operating table, working on an Infestation, trying to figure out how they could weaponize it. The laboratory was quiet, just for the machinery that is running his body and the clanking of scalpels. All of a sudden, his phone started to ring. He instructed his droid to go retrieve it. The droid answered the phone, and a man said,
1: "Sensory, unidentified object is heading to Earth."
0: Just kill it and bring it to my lab. Then I can experiment on it.
1: You misunderstand. It doesn't seem to be a living organism. Although it has some form of bio-energy, this could be the first Infestation weaponry.
0: That raised Sentry's interest.
2: I'll be there in half an hour, and then I can run the experiments.
0: Sometime later, it was late at night for the president. He was quite frustrated that he had to leave his pregnant wife in bed for such a mediocre task. He entered the doors of the laboratory, seeing Sentry, the mad scientist, but genius, working on a floating orb of some sort.
2: Okay, why did I wake up this late at night? Mr. President, this is quite incredible. This thing is marvelous.
0: What exactly am I looking at?
2: Well, you see, this seems to be some form of object. The object seems to be synchronizing with the planet's core and seems to be using that energy to produce a gravitational field, hence why it's floating. So this is just an infestation. Why haven't we killed it yet?
0: Well, that's actually the interesting thing, sir. This thing isn't anything we've ever seen. No infestation blood, nothing. But it seems like it's living and will grow. Although the only question is what it will grow into.
2: Interesting. So you're saying this is a new species?
0: That's exactly what I'm saying, sir. It's something we haven't discovered since the infestation, sir. A brand new species not tied to them.
2: Interesting.
0: So what's your plan, Sentry? Do you think we should kill it?
2: I want to see it grow, see what it becomes.
0: I'll get bombs to be able to neutralize the thing if it becomes a problem. Although, I am curious if we could use this as a weapon.
2: So be it. I need to go back to my wife. So long.

Chapter 1, Newton's arrival. A van passing through the street was a very rare sight in the 80s. On the van was a Caliber Research symbol painted on it. Trailing that van was two Caliber issued vehicles, an even rarer sight on such a lovely day without death. The vehicles were as big as a Jeep and were armored. These things were made to traverse battlefields and rescue civilians. Inside the front seat of the van was not a researcher. In fact, it was a man wearing a pair of sunglasses and wearing a suit. He had an earpiece and a holster on his hip, something that researchers usually don't take. Inside the back of the van was nothing, except a floating rock slowly bobbing up and down in midair. In fact, this rock was Newton, a large fella. He was about 6.5 feet tall and was rather wide. He was covered in head to toe with small gray rocks. These rocks actually made up 90% of his body. Newton did not find this position comfortable. He would rather stand on the ground on his 2 feet, but unfortunately he was not able to do that due to the interior of the van, and would make that rather unpleasant for him to be transported via vehicle. Although this was not a problem for him, since he didn't really feel uncomfort like normal people, although he would much prefer being on his feet. But there was no other way to transport him, since any other way to transport him would risk him being discovered. If he was discovered, the entire world would be in riots and would not trust the government as much. Even though he wasn't a threat to this planet, people are skeptical. That's just how human nature works. The ride from the lab was about an hour, but it felt like 5 hours. They eventually got to the location where he would fulfill his purpose. The van stopped. Newton waited a couple seconds, and then he heard the door open. He quickly sprang up from his feet and ran out of the van, trying to not damage it. To mixed results, he did so. After the exiting of the van, the first thing he feels is sunlight. His body does not need sunlight for vitamin D, but it is greatly appreciated and is quite refreshing. After all, he has never really felt sunlight in his life, being stuck underground. The man went in front of him. Come this way, the man said with a gruff voice, doing so, following the man to the entry to the giant building. The building was nice compared to some other buildings he's seen online. It seemed to be newly built, as it was about 3 stories tall, and on the side was painted a giant symbol that said Caliber Outpost J-22. The third floor was most likely to keep the weaponry, and the lower floors were most likely for living and other things. He finally got to the entrance, as he seen a man with a mechanical arm looking at his phone. The man finally noticed Newton's arrival and put it down and opened his mouth to speak until, "What the duck are you?" The voice came from a woman looking around her 20s with ginger hair. The facial expression she gave was one of disgust. Even though he didn't mind it personally, it still hurt, even though he did know this was eventually going to happen. But the thing that was going to happen on his first day of his new job was a bit of a shock. Calm down, Bella. This is why I didn't tell you anything about him, because I knew you were going to be acting like this, the man with the metal arm said to the woman known as Bella. Well, I've heard of half-breeds joining the force, but I never thought more than half would be able to join the force, she said. I'm not a half-breed, nor a human, nor infestation, Newton said with a voice devoid of emotion. The hell are you talking about? Is this the way you cope with your horrible existence? I have heard of crazy stuff, but this is putting it to a new level, Bella said. Well, according to the files, he's one of a kind. Supposedly he landed on this planet about 20 years ago, and supposedly his DNA is not mixed with infestation, the man with the metal arm said, now getting closer. How's it going? I'll be your captain. He reaches his hand out, which stopped midair. Well, they weren't kidding, the captain pushed against Newton's gravitational field. This definitely is strong. What are you doing? Bella said, walking to Newton. What are you, scared you're going to cut your hand on his rocks? Let me give him a pat on the back, she said with confidence in her voice. She aggressively tried to slap his back, but similar to Captain, her hand was stuck in midair. What the hell? She said.
Again and again, she tried for about 30 seconds. Huh? So you have a force field? I bet those rocks are just for show, huh? She said. You would be mostly correct. They are tougher than human skin, but not by much. Although they have the properties that make me resistant to gravity to the point where my body doesn't explode from the force of my core, Newton said. Wow, how fascinating. Newton looked around for the new voice, looking towards the building to see a smaller man. He had blonde hair and seemed nervous. From his knowledge, the required height to operate a caliber is around 5'8". The man looked like he was barely meeting the requirements. And that's Liam. He's our medic, Captain said, introducing the timid man. The van driver walked up to the captain. I leave him with you now. The captain nodded, and then the driver left. Well, shall we show him to his room? Captain suggested. Newton nodded and was about to follow Captain until... On second thought, what if we spawn? Make sure he's capable of not betraying us, and making sure that that thing can even fight, Bella said, stepping in front of him. Bella, leave him alone. Come on, I'll show you to your room, Captain said, with a bit of annoyance in his voice. Captain, I shall accept her challenge. You see, I have very little experience in combat, and I do realize I must keep up, so I wish to assess myself, Newton said, with no malice in his voice. Bella, on the other hand, looked like she had just won the jackpot. Let me get my training equipment. I'll meet you in the training grounds in 5 minutes. Chapter 1, end. Well, that was chapter 1. Sorry if you're disappointed at my poor performance, but that is how it turned out. Chapter 2, I just done recording about an hour ago, so hopefully that's a little better if you didn't quite like this. For those who might be interested in viewing this, we are talking about turning this into kind of a podcast, but it's not really a podcast. It's a podcast, right? Where you can go back and look at it. And maybe I could even get some artwork. Who knows? I'll have to get my artist friend. But yeah. We are getting towards the end. We are going to play a couple more songs. Next up, Live and Learn by Crush 40.

And that was Live and Learn by Crush 40. We're about 10 minutes until my show's done. It's been quite fun today, even though I hadn't really had much to say. But I'm actually quite enjoying this, you know, being an awesome tavern keeper for all of you to listen to. God, I bit my tongue earlier and it really hurts. Like, yeah. I think Back of the Pack is coming back next week. So if you're a big fan of me talking about Pokemon on Pokemon cards and talking about DR and stuff, we should have that up and going for next week. I've just been trying to secure packs for myself and I kind of have the motivation to do it. What else? I'm really trying to think, sorry. If you are interested in emailing your stories, because I would really, really, really, really like to actually, you know, tell you guys' stories and build a community, my email is linked in my BBB profile, so you can go email me there if you are interested. Other than that, I think we're fine. We have about 5-ish minutes. I might play 2 more songs. Yeah, we'll play 2 more songs. Can You Feel the Sunshine? I have to quickly look up the artist. Sorry about that.

Hello. We're about 5 minutes to ending. Yeah, it's been fun. Once again, if you did not hear me before, and if you're interested in sharing your RPG gaming or, I don't know, even a cool story, you can email me. You can find my email on BBB. We're going to play one more song. This has been Mervyn the Magnificent, bringing you Tales of a Thousand Tales. Sorry, The Tavern of a Thousand Tales. 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Toodles.

0: Welcome to the Yen Fan World. What's my endgame? There came a zero.
1: Send here, there is a silence everywhere.
0: No peace either.
1: Where there is no beginning and no end.
0: Will life be like that?
1: And yet the words that won't go whisper through my head.

He can really go some, blows real cool, make all the girls drool. He blows the bass. They got a fella named Tyrone, he plays trombone. Cat named Percy, have mercy, plays piano in a treble clef. And the trumpet man, he's the leader of the band. Yes, Freddie feel good himself. Work out now. Bam, bam, do, do, do, do, do, do, do, do, do, do, do, do, do, do, do, do, do, do, do, do, do, do, do, do, do, do, do, do, do, do, do, do, do, do, do, do, do, do, do, do, do, do, do, do, do, do, do, do, do, do, do, do, do, do, do, do, do, do, do, do, do, do, do, do, do, do, do, do, do, do, do, do, do, do, do, do, do, do, do, do, do, do, do, do, do, do, do, do, do, do, do, do, do, do, do, do, do, do, do, do, do, do, do, do, do, do, do, do, do, do, do, do, do, do, do, do, do, do, do, do, do, do, do, do, do, do, do, do, do, do, do, do, do, do, do, do, do, do, do, do, do, do, do, do, do, do, do, do, do, do, do, do, do, do, do, do, do, do, do, do, do, do, do, do, do, do, do, do, do, do, do, do, do, do, do, do, do, do, do, do, do, do, do, do, do, do,

0: you, I'm gonna stick like glue. 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

0: 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Don't let...
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0: Singing into a pencil. 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Is that right, Mr.? Okay, let's do it, fellas.
1: Okay, ladies.
0: See, y'all know it, and I don't.
1: Come here on basic. 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

0: cut.
1: 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That's what I need. 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Idiot, right? Wasted years, wasted years. Oh, how foolish. Dang. 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
2: Okay, we're rolling. This will be take nine. I'm nine.
1: Just stay with me, fella. Don't get disgusted.
2: No, man. 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

0: Melissa?
1: Yeah.
0: Okay. You can't look away from the son of a bitch. You'll miss a word and you can't catch up, you know. Or I can't.
1: All right, here we go. It's a limp.
0: Get Don Riggles in here to translate it. I'm going to tell you right now. Thank my loving you.
1: Take less.
0: I'm too crazy to be serious. All right.
2: One, two, three.

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I know that I can't live without you. I think about you all.

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Oh, good evening. It's the captain here. I'm here on Triple BFM 89.1 to bring you 2 hours of Voodoo Lounge. That was Link Ray Rumble. Got some kooky R&B to start with, some prison songs, songs about love and fighting. We're going to hear from people who are heading for hell, and then we're going to have some funky gospel. We're going to hear from people who want to go to heaven. And later on, I'm going to do a set of sort of classic blues, I suppose you would say, and finish just with some funky soul. Nothing too weird. Here's Gene Summers, Taboo. You're on Triple B and it's just after 6 o'clock.

I'm running. Yes, before it's too late. Trying to get away from that jail bait. It's a rough temptation, but a common invitation and a good association, but a quick elimination that will take you out of circulation. Yes, I'm talking about that younger generation. So take my advice, fellas, for goodness sake. 15, 16, 17, that's jail bait. Now they swear that they're in love, that you and her are by stars above, and she's looking mighty good, just like a young girl should. We try to tell you no, and let that young girl go, but you know it all. You have yourself a ball, and now that it is too late, as you look from cell number 8, I tried to tell you, old mate. Seventeen and a half is still jail bait. 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And this you watch and see. The young girl will go free, and you'll get 1 to 3.

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1: Please, Mr. Judge, if you just let me go this time, I ain't gonna mess with them young girls no more. 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
0: Tonight's the night, man. 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

0: Well, that doesn't sound like much of a life. That's the captain here with Voodoo Lounge at 6:30. Well, I started that set with Gene Summers, Taboo, Nick Waterhouse from 2021's Promenade Blue album Medicine, Andre Williams, Jailbait, The Frantics, Werewolf, The Lumberjack, Hellbound Train, Wanda Jackson, Funnel of Love, A La Luz out of Seattle, Floating Features from their album of the same name from 2018. We heard The Shells with Whiplash, Phil Campos, Street Fight, Johnny Starr, Lewisburg Prison, and Tommy Fail. Rest of My Life. Well, we've heard from the Sinners. In the next set, we're going to be hearing from some folks who want to go to heaven.
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0: That is such a great song. That was New York Yiddish group The Klezmatics, from an album Live in Berlin from 2004, Elijah Rock. You were the Catchin' here on Voodoo Lounge. It's nearly 7 o'clock. Just had a bracket of funky gospel. We heard Packing a Grip from the Golden Echoes. Somebody's Watching You, Sacred Four. Troubles of the World, Brother Samuel Cheatham. I've Been Saved, The Gospel Souls. Joshua by Odetta. Out of 1956, and yeah, finished with the Klezmatics, Elijah Rock. Looks like it's time for the weather.
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0: I'll see if I can top Johnny's record from Monday night and tell you tomorrow's forecast three times. Here's the first one. Mount Lofty Ranges for Thursday, 17 tomorrow, overnight low of 9. Pretty miserable day today in the old valley where I live. But hey, I was busy doing admin work. Yes, okay, that's tomorrow. Friday, ditto, but with a bit more rain. Saturday, cooler, 15 max. After an overlight no of 10. 1 to 5 mil. Oh, that's looks like the rain's coming in. Sunday, 15, low of 8, 1 to 5 mil. Monday, the 1st of June. First day of winter. Kind of feels like winter already. But it'll be, first day of winter will be 19 degrees in the Barossa, with up to 10 mils of rain after an overnight low of 7. Next Tuesday, well, kind of much the same, 16, low of 10, 1 to 5 mil. I won't go too far forward, but it sort of looks like there's rain forecast every day. And tomorrow, once again, yeah, Johnny, I'm going to compete for your record here. 17 tomorrow, 9 overnight.
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0: Yeah, what else have I got here? 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
0: Here's a track from Billy Preston.

started walking down the street. I saw a friend of mine, we stopped inside to get on something to eat. Now when we got to eating, I was like, yeah, Sammy, what's happening? And I told him.

0: You're with the captain here on the Voodoo Lounge on Triple BFM. 89.1. And it's 7:30. I played that because I was looking for some music last night and I thought, I'll play some blues. And just the amount of distortion on the backing track made me laugh. So I thought, yeah, let's play that. That was Buddy Guy, She Got the Devil in Her, from 2001's album Sweet Tea. Started with Billy Preston, Billy's Bag, from a 1966 album called Billy's Bag, His Most Hammond Groovin' Soul Movin' Side. Followed that with Shamikia Copeland with her take on Sam Cooke's Ain't That Good News. Lowell Fulsom, Blues Around Midnight. Little Walter, Crazy Mixed Up World. And then we heard him playing with Muddy Waters on I'm Ready, Magic Sam. That's a good one from 1967. I Feel So Good. In brackets, I Want a Boogie. Even though you don't hear I Want a Boogie anywhere in the track. Fenton Robinson. Got to be the funkiest blues band I reckon I've ever heard. Killing Floor, from a 1977 album, I Hear Some Blues Downstairs. Finished with Buddy Guy. Half an hour to go. Slight change of direction, but sticking in the United States and R&B, I suppose. Soul, that's a good enough description. Let's hear from the Barossa Auto Group.
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0: We're going to hear from Charles Mingus up next. Interesting track I came across. Rotary Connection, Ralphie Pagan, Rare Earth, Shuggy Otis, Sly and the Family Stone. You get the picture. Here's Charles Mingus from an album called The Revolutionary Hymns, Freedom.

this mule ain't from Moscow. This mule ain't from the South. This mule's had some learning, mostly mouth to mouth. This mule could be called stubborn and lazy, but in a clever sort of way, this mule could be working, waiting, and learning and planning for a sacred kind of day. The day when burning sticks and crosses is not mere child's play, but a madman in his most incandescent bloom, whose loving soul is imperfection and its most lustrous groom. So stand fast, young woman, soothing contemplation thy burning hole and aching thigh. Your stubbornness is of the living, and cruel anxiety has begun to die.

This mule ain't from Moscow. This mule ain't from the South. Well, this mule's had some learning, mostly mouth to mouth. This mule could be called stubborn and lazy, but in a clever sort of way, this mule could be working, waiting, and learning and planning for a sacred kind of day, a day when burning sticks and crosses is not mere child's play, but a madman in his most incandescent bloom, whose loveless soul is imperfection and his most lustrous groom. So stand fast, young old man, soothe in contemplation thy burning hole and aching thigh. Your stubbornness is of the living, and cruel anxiety has begun to die. Stand fast, young old man, stand.

I hate to play down the music and talk over it, but it's the captain here signing off from yet another Voodoo Lounge. This is Shaggy Otis. Inspiration, Information, from the album of the same name. Started that set with American bass player, composer Charles Mingus, Freedom, and some psychedelic soul from Rotary Connection. Their take on Cream's Sunshine of Your Love. And you might have recognised the incredibly beautiful high voice of Minnie Riperton, who was an integral part of that group. Then we heard from another American bass player, composer Richard Evans, Dealing with Hard Times. Followed that with Ralphie Pagan, Rat Race, and Rare Earth, Smiling Faces Sometimes. A smile is just a frown upside down, according to Rare Earth. Okay, that's you might hear a little bit of Sly and the Family Stone before I get faded out, and Matt's raring to go in the next studio with his musical meanderings, and has some special guests coming in tonight from the Torrens Theatre Group, I think. That's right. So stick around for that. And can't beat a bit of Sly Stone. Catch you next week at 6 o'clock on Wednesday. 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
1: Captain, timed it perfectly, except I didn't push the right button, as per usual. It is 8 o'clock. You are here with Matt after a very entertaining Voodoo Lounge. Well done, Patrick. Another fine show indeed. Tonight, was alluded, we have a couple of special guests. They will be coming in after 8:15, and there may be some opportunities to win some stuff. You never know your luck in the big city, and the big city is Nuriupta. We're going to start out with a couple of Wes Anderson-based songs, just because it's Wednesday night. Why shouldn't we? How about we play with fire?

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Nico with the fairest of the seasons, and we started out with Play With Fire by the Rolling Stones. It is 9 minutes past eight. You with Matt here on Triple B FM, and we're waiting for some special guests to come in, but in the meantime we're just going to play a little bit more music, and yes, this is a very good place to go. Bit of Stevie Nicks on your Wednesday night.

0: Well, there we go. A bit of Fat Boy Slim for your Wednesday night. And I have been joined by Mr. Holding. Good evening, Matt.
1: Hello, Matt. Good to see you.
0: What an absolute pleasure to have you in the studio. I don't think I've ever had you in the studio before, but good to have you here.
1: So we're here from the Top of the Torrens Theatre Group.
0: The Top of the Torrens Theatre Group. That just rolls off the tongue, doesn't it?
1: It does. It's just tot. They know it as. It's been around for, about 27 years now. Yeah, big part of the little community at Mount Pleasant and across the southern Barossa. And we're putting on a show this coming June, which is very close.
0: That is very exciting. Yeah. And I believe rehearsals were happening last night. And we may have some of the characters with us here. So let's just start by telling everyone that's listening, when is the show?
1: So the show's on June the 19th, 20th and 21st. That's a Friday, Saturday and Sunday.
0: A Friday, Saturday and Sunday. And there is a matinee as well for those that don't like to stay up late.
1: Friday and Saturday nights.
0: Excellent.
1: And Saturday and Sunday matinees.
0: I think matinees are absolutely fantastic. You reach a certain age and then a matinee becomes very, very appealing. The Top of Torrens Theatre Group has been around for a while, obviously. Now, Matt, you have a production role, I believe.
1: Oh, yes, I'm directing this one.
0: You're directing this one. How does one get to direct such an interesting production?
1: Well, in some places you sort of put a bit of competition into it and put forward a proposal and such. In this case, it's probably being the last one standing and who's going to do it this time. But whichever way it goes, it's kind of fun.
0: Whatever works, whatever works. So just tell us a little bit about the production.
1: So the production is echoing off one that we did last year, where the ladies from the Farndale Avenue Towns Women's Guild Dramatic Society are putting on a play. So it's literally a play within a play. And things may go a little bit haywire because, of course, the ladies of the guild, they're a little bit like all your local town organisations. You know, everyone's got their place in the pecking order. And Mrs. Reese, who's one of our characters here.
0: Good evening, Mrs. Reese.
2: Good evening, dear. How are you this evening?
0: I am very well, and I'm all the better for having you in the studio.
2: Oh, you're lovely. Isn't he lovely?
1: He is.
0: Who else do we have here?
1: So then we have Felicity. Hello. Who's the youngest member of the guild.
0: Right. Felicity, the youngest member of the guild.
1: By Hayley. Yeah.
0: Good evening.
3: Good evening.
1: And Gordon, who's their stage manager. He's convinced to come and help the ladies.
4: Hello. Is this working?
0: It's working exceptionally well.
4: Yes.
0: Good work, Gordon.
4: Excellent. I just go where I'm told.
0: So I think we'll just we'll head around to the characters again, and we'll just could you just tell us a little bit more about yourselves? So where shall we start? Who's up first?
2: I'm happy to go first. Of course, it's ladies first, and I am the hostess with the mostess. I can't tell you what the most is that I have, but I am the hostess with the mostess, and you've got to come and see me because the show is just out of this world.
0: Excellent. That sounds like a glowing endorsement. Felicity, do you support this?
3: Yes.
0: You do? So as the youngest member of the guild, how do you cope with such vibrant personalities? What drew you to the guild?
3: She loves to boss me around, Mrs. Reese.
2: I do. Felicity, what are you doing here anyway?
0: Very good. And as stage manager?
4: I thought I was stage manager. I've heard that I might have to go on. I'm not sure, Mrs. Reese, have we heard any updates? Is Hilda better? Is she okay?
2: Yes, I'm not too sure, Gordon, how that's going to go. I think we might need you on stage.
4: Oh.
2: Yes, I think so, for sure.
4: Well, I thought I was just stage managing, but apparently you might see me do so. How am I going to learn the lines?
2: It's very simple, dear. You just learn your lines wherever you are, in the toot, in the shower, whatever. You just learn them. It's very simple. I'm sure that you won't have any problem and that you'll have a lovely evening.
0: And Gordon, what will your character be? Are you aware of this yet, or will it be a surprise?
4: I think I'm the Reverend.
2: That's right.
4: The Reverend, yes, I think he... Oh, gosh. I'm just so busy looking at all the cues that I can't remember what he does. He's the father of someone. Thelma? Who's Thelma's character again? Oh,
2: Thelma Greenwood, yes. She is. She's a lovely lady. She does a very important part on the show. I can't tell you too much, but I can tell you that one of the actors is not present physically.
0: Right.
2: And so Thelma, well, she has to do this act. I'm not sure how to explain this, but there is a love scene. And, well, the other actor is not there physically. Use your imagination on that one, dears.
0: Well, it sounds absolutely fascinating. I think what we'll do is we'll take a moment, we'll listen to a space-themed song, and what have we got here? Let's select a very space-themed song, and then we will come back and we will have a little bit of a more of a talk about how one gets involved with a theatre group in the Southern Barossa or beyond.

0: Okay, a bit of Ella Fitzgerald there. And How High the Moon. I better fade that down because there's another minute of applause there. Now, very importantly, I think community theatre is a wonderful thing. This is community radio. We always are struggling, or not struggling, we're always looking for new people to get involved. How does one get involved with community theatre here in the Barossa?
1: Well, I found my way into it quite accidentally.
0: Right.
1: They were putting on a show back in 21, 22, and a friend of mine who does lighting and sound drives all the way up from Manila, and he'd been asked to help out. And he said, "You're closer, Matthew." Okay. So we met in the middle, and he's still helping us today. So he actually comes up from Manila to help us with lights. So sometimes it's just word of mouth. That's probably the best way.
0: Yeah.
1: But you can keep an eye on our Facebook page, obviously Facebook Top of the Tommins, web page or Adelaide Theatre Guide for auditions when they come around.
0: Okay, yeah.
1: That's always a good way to keep an eye on our group or any of the other theatre groups in Adelaide, because there's quite a huge community theatre movement.
0: Because you've been involved with community opera as well as community theatre, is that correct, Matt?
1: I've been on the board of the SA Light Opera Society for quite some years now.
0: I can see you on the HMS Pinafore.
1: Oh, yes. Recently we did Pirates of Penzance. It all just flows. And I've been involved in, I think, some of the Scout shows. Northern Light Theatre Company's one of our closer neighbours.
0: Brilliant.
1: They put on some pretty amazing musicals down at Elizabeth. Yeah. So there's plenty of really, really good theatre out there, and it's not all that expensive with community theatre too.
0: That is probably the best news for people, is that you can get involved with a community of people that have got like interests. Yeah. It doesn't have to be a sporting group, and you can have a bit of fun. And you did last year or the year before, raise some money for community groups. So talk to us about the 24-hour show.
1: Yes, well, the 24-hour show concept we used to raise money for the CFS. And the idea of a 24-hour show is that nobody knows what show you're going to do. So it could be a play, it could be a musical. The scripts are locked up in a case or a box or something. And 2 o'clock on Saturday,
0: we have
1: the grand opening. Unlock that. Ta-da, here it is. This time it was a play that they'd done a few years ago. It was written by one of the members. So from that moment onwards, it's just a little bit of chaos as they literally audition from people who'd like to take a role in the play.
0: Right.
1: People start looking at what scenery is needed, make a prop or two, cobble it all together. And it's probably one of the most amazing team building activities I've seen.
0: Excellent.
1: Because 2 o'clock on Sunday, they're putting on a show for a live audience. That's
0: fantastic. You
1: know, paid for the tickets.
0: And you raise money for the CFS. And, so
1: yeah, that was
0: that
1: great.
0: Is a really, really good outcome. Now, we still have the cast here in the in the studio. And thank you for sticking around and joining us this evening. Now, we have a new cast member who has joined us.
2: Good evening. I am Professor Einstein.
0: Good evening, Professor Einstein. Thank you so much for joining us this evening. How did you get involved in this dramatic society?
2: Well, you mean where I travel from? Or?
0: Yes.
2: Well, I was Mrs. Rees last year, and I drove from Clare. In South Australia. I drove, which is quite a long drive, to Mount Pleasant to be Mrs. Rees. And I had a very short time to be on stage because we had an actress who pulled out, she wasn't well. And so I had 9 weeks to learn my lines for Mrs. Rees. And did a wonderful job. This year, I am Professor Einstein as well as Mrs. Rees. So what do you think of that?
0: I think my theory is relatively...
2: Ah, yes, that is a very good one.
0: I couldn't get the last part out. I was just trying to work that through and just not quick enough on my feet tonight. But that is... Now, where do you actually live in the play?
2: I live in the basement. I am a boarder of the Reverend. And Mrs. Allsop, who is Felicity, plays Mrs. Allsop. She is a young, beautiful wife to the Reverend.
0: Right. So Felicity, the young, beautiful wife of the Reverend.
3: Yes.
0: How do you feel about having Professor Einstein living in your basement?
3: A bit creepy.
0: A bit
2: creepy. Oh, thank you, dear. I assure you I am not creepy. And my experiments might be, but I am perfectly all right. Thank you.
0: Okay. Now, there is an insinuation that aliens are involved in this show.
2: Are you talking to me about the aliens?
0: I'm talking generally to anyone that might know about these aliens.
2: Yes, I do believe that there may be some creatures from outer space hiding in particular areas which I will not give away, because that is part of the show. You will need to come and see the show to find out where the creatures are living.
0: Very, very good. Now, the Top of the Torrens Theatre Group has been very generous and they have given us two double passes to come and see the show. What we're going to do now is we're going to play a song, but if someone can ring in and say where Professor Einstein lives in the show, that would award them the tickets. How do we feel about that? Excellent. That's what we'll do then. Thank you for the consensus. Excellent. We should play another sky song, a space song, and I'm thinking, where should we go now? How about a bit of Devo and a bit of space junk? You're with Matt and the Top of the Torrens Theatre Group here on Triple B FM.

I neglected to actually tell you the phone number. It is 85633788. That's 85633788 if you'd like to win two passes and can tell us where Professor Einstein lives.

0: There we go. A bit of REM, Man on the Moon. Now, we've got some more characters in the room, and we've given away one lot of tickets already to the show. So there is another double pass to give away for anyone that can name where Professor Einstein lives in the show. So who is the new character we have with us now?
1: I am a Martian.
0: A Martian. Now, how does a Martian get involved in such a production?
1: Get dragged along by the others.
2: It's the good coffee, isn't it?
1: Yeah, the good coffee.
0: The good coffee.
1: Coffee morning.
0: The coffee morning, right. So the Martian character, obviously, they came from Mars. So you're clearly a pivotal character in this story.
1: Yes.
0: Excellent. And how without giving too much away, how does a Martian get involved with the ladies of the Dramatic Society? Was it just the coffee, or did Professor Einstein have anything to do with this?
1: Just the coffee.
0: Just the coffee. Professor Einstein, do you have anything to say about this?
3: The Martian wants Roberta. She is my robot. She is played by... So Nora plays Roberta, other character Nora, which Matthew can talk more about, or Gordon can talk more about those. But the Martians want her, and they will not get her if I have my way. But you must come to the show to see what happens.
0: Ooh, I think that sounds very, very enticing to see how this interplay between Martians and physicists living in a basement plays out. Now, the Reverend character, I'm actually a bit fascinated by the Reverend character. It seems like the Reverend is the quiet undercurrent of the I've got in my my head your character's very much like what's his name, Norton, that is in Grantchester, the very attractive parish priest.
4: I simply haven't had a chance to read the script yet. Mrs. Reese is writing me some notes.
3: Yes, I'll
4: get back to you when I can.
3: I have written notes, yes. What would you like to know? I might be able to tell you more.
4: When do I have to go on the stage?
3: Well, I will let you have some notes to do that, so don't be too worried about it. But you're on and off a bit, dear, a bit.
4: But how am I going to manage the stage if I'm on it?
3: Well, it's very simple. We'll just tell you what to do, and you can work out how to do it.
4: I look forward to being able to tell you more about what the Reverend does when Mrs. Reitz writes me some notes.
0: Excellent. Thank you very much for that.
4: Thank you.
0: So, for those listening, this is the Top of Torrens Theatre Group. You will be putting on They Came From Mars and that wonderful subtitle that is included with it. Can you read it for us, Matt?
2: Yes, it's They Came From Mars and Landed Outside the Farndale Avenue Church Hall in time for the Town's Women's Guild's Coffee Morning.
0: Brilliant. Excellent. That is a catchy title.
2: Smell the coffee all the way from Mars.
0: So this is Friday, June the 19th, 7:30, Saturday, June the 20th, 2 p.m. and 7:30, and Sunday the 21st, 2 p.m. That will be all the shows. So that is a big weekend. That is at Mount Pleasant, the Mount Pleasant Soldiers Memorial Hall.
2: That's the one.
0: And that's a fantastic venue. I think it's an underrated venue in the Barossa. And we'll be packed to the rafters, no doubt. How can people book tickets?
2: Well, there you go. The easiest way is to get on your computer and look up the TryBooking website, trybooking.com/DKRYE, which we like to think of as dark rye, the bread that goes with your coffee.
0: Fair enough. I will put a link on the Triple B Facebook page again, just to reinforce where one can get the tickets. And I believe you're coming on Triple B again before the show?
3: Yes, we are actually coming on next week, Thursday morning.
0: Brilliant. And who have you got? You'll have Sandy?
3: That's right.
0: Excellent.
3: We'll be with Sandy. And yes, we're going to come and have a talk with her about the show as well.
0: Well,
3: so
0: I'm sure that the listeners will appreciate a second bite of the cherry hearing the wonderful cast and what they're going to be bringing to us all on the 19th to the 21st of June in the Soldiers Memorial Hall in Mount Pleasant. Thank you so much for coming in this evening. It has been an absolute delight having you here for the last nearly hour. So giving up your time again to promote the show. And yes, I hope that it is an absolute roaring success. And I look forward to hearing Sandy interview you next week.
3: Thank you, dear. And of course, I'm sure we're all going to have a lovely evening. Or if you come in the afternoon. Thank you, dear.
0: Thank you very much.

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0: Are the Only Ones with Another Girl, Another Planet. Fits with the theme of the night very well. I don't know if Susie and the Banshees Hong Kong Garden did, but it all came together. Thank you so much to the Top of Torrens Theatre Group for coming in. They were amazing. What a fun hour of radio. Well, 45 minutes. About 15 minutes beforehand when I was just talking, not as much fun. But having all those great people in the room was amazing and certainly will be worth going down to see. So if you haven't got tickets and you'd like to win some tickets, I do have one double pass left for Friday night, and it is basically, if you give me a call, I can have them put aside for you. So Triple B's number is 85637888. But in the meantime,
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0: My word, it is the favourite newspaper of the Barossa and beyond. Currently, it is 10.1 degrees. It feels like 8.5 degrees. Tomorrow, we are looking for a top of 17 degrees. It is going to be foggy and then sunny. It's saying it's going to get down to 9 overnight, but I tell you what, after this morning, it was absolutely bitter out there when I was walking my poor dog. So I would suspect it'll be colder than that. Friday, we're looking at 17 degrees and 9 with 1 to 5 millimetres. Saturday, we're looking at 1 to 5 millimetres and 15 degrees. Sunday is going to be 15 degrees with 1 to 5 millimetres. Warming up again for Monday with 19 degrees with 5 to 10 millimetres. Tuesday is going to be 1 to 5 millimetres and 16 degrees. And Wednesday, if you believe you can predict the weather that far into the future, we're looking at 1 to 5 millimetres and 15 degrees.
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0: That's exactly what you need to do so we can tell everyone about it, just like the Top of the Torrens Theatre Group. What a great service that we can offer in that respect. It is 9:06. You're with Matt here on Triple B FM. Let's keep the music flowing and take it down a notch. 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

There we go. The Captain and Tennille, Love Will Keep Us Together. What a great song. I'm not sure if it is. Anyway, in the Barossa's favourite newspaper, there was a couple of articles that jumped out at me this week, and I thought they deserved an absolutely special mention. One is Jenny bidding farewell to Barossa Village. What a lovely story about Jenny Johns, who has really worked at Barossa Village for, well, she started in Barossa Village in 1975, so 52 years, which is just phenomenal length of time to be working there. I was very lucky to work with Jenny for some of those years, not 52 of them. Yes, she has been an amazing contributor to our community. And she put a lovely poem in here. And I'm taking a leaf out of Lyle's book, and I thought I'd just read the poem. So, on the occasion of her retirement, a poem by Jenny Johns, and I think this is beautiful. So 50 years have come and gone in the twinkling of an eye since I met Matron Floyd, who said, "Give me a try." The year of 1975 saw me start many years of night duty in the lodge as we know it now, not exactly a place of beauty. Sophie Quadling was my mentor for more than 15 of those years. She was my boss. She was my friend. There was then some study, a peer. With her blessing in 92 to uni I did go, my RN registration to finish, don't you know? I shall be ever grateful for BV's belief in me, allowing me to come and go over the years and over years 1 and 50. The time has come, the end is nigh, as to retirement I fly. For your friendship, one and all, I say thank you and goodbye. What a beautiful sentiment. God, I wish I did something like that when I left a business. But that is just lovely. Well done, Jenny, on your amazing career. The other thing that stood out to me in the paper was an article about a group in Kapunda who raised a huge amount of money by shaving heads. And Bev Wenke, proud to know Bev, she was involved with that, and they raised $8,000 for leukemia. What a wonderful community that we live in, where people can get behind people that are really doing it tough. So well done, Bev Wenke, and the folk at the Sir John Franklin Hotel in Kapunda. 200 people gathering just to support someone and raise that much money. What an amazing achievement. So well done, our community. It is 19 minutes past 9 o'clock. You're with Matt here on Triple B FM. We're going to get the energy up a little bit with a bit of Patti LaBelle, the original and the best version of Lady Marmalade.

0: There we have it. Love Roller Coaster, the Ohio Players from 1975. What a great, great dance song that is. It is at 9:28. We haven't done all the usual things that we need to do here on Triple B because we've been too busy interviewing people and having fun. So let's do a little bit of this.
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Now a bit of ABBA, SOS, and David Bowie, Young Americans. It is 9:38. You're with Matt here on Triple B FM, and I think it's just about keeping the music going now. I'm drained after having all those wonderful guests earlier, and if you missed it, well, you missed it. But they'll be back again next Thursday with Sandy in the morning, which will be great. So let's get some Bee Gees happening now. You with Matt on Triple B FM.

with Van McCoy, Do the Hustle. It is 9:45. You had Matt here on Triple B FM, and we had the Bee Gees Jive talking before that. Next week, I'll be joined by Lyle for the Lyle and Matt show, which I am very much looking forward to, and that will be great. The theme, if you can work out the theme, will be related to a public holiday, which is coming up soon. So if you don't know what your public holidays are, then you'll be struggling to work out what the theme is. Hopefully I haven't given away too much, Lyle. We are going to wrap up the last 15 minutes of the night with just music. That is all we're going to do, and play some ads. Stay tuned to Triple B. There is great listening afoot. Thank you for listening, and I hope you enjoyed the show tonight, and we will be back next week. Good night.

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Angelina was a 1925 Chevy, the committee bought for Sister James. So she could travel to the farms and outposts from Galanape to Kanai Creek. Often with just a prayer and a medicine bag. You see, there were no doctors in town back then. So the sister was on call as a midwife.

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The nation is under attack by extraterrestrial beings. If we don't act now, and act quickly, man as the dominant species on Earth will be extinct within a year.

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1: You're with Wayne Phillips as well, part of the Australian Cricketers Association Masters visit to the Barossa. 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

mention in the book the story of Mary. She withdrew from her family and secluded herself in the East. We sent our angel to appear before her in the shape of a normal man. She said, "I seek the Lord of Mercy's protection from you. If you fear him, do not approach me." He answered, "I am merely a messenger from your Lord, come to announce to you the gift of a holy son." She said, "How can I have a son when no man has touched me? I have not been unchaste." And he replied, "Your Lord has said, 'This is easy for me. He shall be a sign to all people, a blessing from us. This has been decreed.'" And so she conceived him and withdrew with him to a far-off place. And the throes of childbirth came upon her by the trunk of a date palm. She cried out, "Would that I had died before this and been forgotten and out of sight." But a voice called to her from below, "Grieve not. Your Lord has provided a stream at your feet, and if you shake the trunk of the palm tree towards you, it will let fall fresh ripe dates upon you. So eat, drink, and calm your mind. And if you see anyone who questions you, say, 'I have vowed a fast to the Lord of Mercy, and I will not speak to anyone this day.'" So she brought the babe back to her people, carrying him in her arms. And they said to her, "Oh, Mary, you have done a strange thing. Sister of Aaron, your father was not a bad man, nor your mother unchaste." She pointed to him, and they said, "How can we converse with an infant in the cradle?" Whereupon the child said, "I am a servant of God. He has given me the scripture and made me a prophet, commanded me to pray, to give alms, and to look after my mother as long as I live. He has not made me arrogant or graceless. And the peace of God was upon me the day I was born, and will be on the day I die and the day I shall be raised to life." This was Jesus, the son of Mary.

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I've got something super exciting to share with you all. 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

0: Good, Nita. 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Good. 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
1: Big Barossa Breakfast. 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

wet dreams and nightmares, seclusion side by side. The world's way too connected, and all anybody does is fight. Staging their crypto inquisitions, all in multiple choice. Like anything that screws you, surely shored up by its bulk and better organized.

I know it's hard to accept that 2 in 3 deaths on country roads are country people. But look at the faces in the photos in this bar. Just count the people who have died. I know it. The friends, teammates, brothers. Then think, this is...

Well, another cool morning here in the beautiful Barossa Valley. It's 6 minutes after 9 o'clock and the temperature at the moment is 12.2, feels like 11.9. We are heading for a top of 17, so we will see how we go with that today. So glad you've chosen today to listen to Triple BFM. We are your community radio station and we hopefully are bringing you the content that you enjoy listening to. This program, Zelda's Heaps More Blues News and Interviews, is my program. bits of blues music and some interviews and bits of pieces of news. So I promise we'll do our best to keep you entertained, enlightened and engaged as much as we can. A Tasmanian group kicked off this program this morning. Thanks, Pete Cornelius and the Devils, with that track, Hard Times. Surely hope you're not experiencing hard times today, but if you are, please know that there's always someone who can help you through. And speaking of people who can help us, Michelle Kneinenberg from Barossa Libraries will be in today at 10:15, and we'll find out about the... Well, Michelle attended a volunteer's morning tea last week. That's why she couldn't come in then. So let's have a little find out about what that was all about. And Michelle will also tell us what's going on at Barossa Libraries this month. If you've listened into our chats with Michelle in the past, you know there'll be lots of laughs and diversions and a little bit of sidetracking and storytelling, because... yeah, we need to have laughs. If you can't laugh at life generally, what are you going to laugh about? About 11:15, we'll hear from Professor Lorraine Chantrell. She's a medical oncologist, and we'll hear a little bit about the surge among young Australians of early onset gastrointestinal cancer rates and the Orbit trial, which is emerging as a major Australian-led effort to improve the care treatment pathways and long-term outcomes for younger people diagnosed with GI or gastrointestinal cancers. But for now, it is on with the show, as they say in the classics. Here's Fiona Boys, Mookie Brill and Rich Del Grasso with Early in the Morning. Well, it's not that early. It's 8 minutes past nine. But this track is called Early in the Morning. 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

0: Oh, that track was from Collard Greens and Gravy, Circles Going Round in Squares. John Primer and Bob Corridor with Poor Man Blues was in the middle, and Fiona Boys, Mookie Brill and Rich Del Grosso kicked off that little threesome with Early in the Morning. 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And it's time to share this little message with you. And you'll get it properly this time. We had a little bit of a technical glitch, actually. My fault, but anyway. But this is a very important message for you.
1: 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Then think, this is the same in every bloody photo, in every club room, in every country town. Can't ignore it. 2 in 3 deaths on country roads are country people.
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0: It's a very important message indeed, so please do take care on the roads, especially when it's those horrible conditions out there, wet and slippery and foggy. 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